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9: This evening, watch out for some isolated thunderstorms. You'll be able to settle to an end your Thursday. Overnight tonight, which is a clearer out, falls to the 70s, clearing skies, and then tomorrow through Friday, sun will be in the 90s. It will be hot. It will feel like it's near 104 later in the afternoon. I'm a meteorologist, Matt Standard.
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4: This evening, watch out for some isolated thunderstorms. It'll be a little unsettled to end your Thursday. Overnight tonight, we should eventually clear out, fall to the 70s, clearing skies, and then tomorrow for your Friday, more sun. We'll hit the mid-90s. It will be hot. It'll feel like it's near 104 later in the afternoon. I'm meteorologist Matt Andrews.
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Yes, shirts. It's just our way of reminding you to share. 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
4: This evening, watch out for some isolated thunderstorms. We'll be a little unsettled to end your Thursday. Overnight tonight, we should eventually clear out. We'll fall to the 70s, clearing skies. And then tomorrow for your Friday, more sun. We'll hit the mid-90s. It will be hot. It'll feel like it's near 104 later in the afternoon. I'm meteorologist Matt Standridge.
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I know, crazy, right? 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
1: If I had a magic lamp and I could wish one wish for you. No, I want all the wishes for you. I will tell you the wishes that I would wish for you. I wish that you would walk in the moonlight, that you would dance by candlelight. I wish you would skip the meal, that you would gaze into their eyes. I wish that you would feel their heartbeat. I wish you'd whisper sweet nothings. I wish that you'd steam up the windows. I wish you'd hold hands on the beach. And I wish that you'd enjoy a sunset together. Because there's nothing more precious than the one that you love. Our most memorable times at the end of our days are going to be with the people we loved. Hold them tight and love them dear. I'm Tammy Rose. Come see me at Romantic Adventures. We're here

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3: Tonight, after a stray shower, expect some clearing skies. Fall down in the mid-70s tonight. It will stay warm. It'll stay humid. But then the rest of the weekend and the weekend, expect more sunshine. We'll have highs in the mid-90s for your Friday and this weekend. Sunny and hot weather really start to bake in. I'm meteorologist Matt Standridge.
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11: Tonight, after a stray shower, expect some clearing skies. Fall down to mid-70s tonight. It will stay warm, it will stay humid. But then the rest of the week and into the weekend, expect more sunshine. We'll have highs in the mid-90s for your Friday and this weekend. Sunny and hot weather really starts to bake in. I'm meteorologist Matt Standard.
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3: Tonight, after a stray shower, expect some clearing skies. Fall down to the mid-70s tonight. It will stay warm, it will stay humid. But then the rest of the weekend and the weekend, expect more sunshine. We'll have highs in the mid-90s for your Friday and this weekend. Sunny and hot weather really start to bake in. I'm meteorologist Matt Standridge.
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3: Tonight, after a stray shower, expect some cleary skies. Fall down to the mid-70s tonight. It'll stay warm, it'll stay humid. But then the rest of the week into the weekend, expect more sunshine. We'll have highs in the 90s for your Friday and this weekend. Sunny and hot weather really starts to bake in. I'm meteorologist Matt Standard.
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4: Tonight, after a stray shower, expect some clearing skies. Fall down in the mid-70s tonight. It'll stay warm, it'll stay humid. But then the rest of the weekend and the weekend, expect more sunshine. We'll have highs in the mid-90s for your Friday and this weekend. Sunny and hot weather really start to bake in. I'm meteorologist Matt Standridge.
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2: Tonight, after a stray shower, expect some clearing skies. Fall down in the mid-70s tonight. It will stay warm, it will stay humid. But then the rest of the weekend and the weekend, expect more sunshine. We'll have highs in the mid-90s for your Friday and this weekend. Sunny and hot weather really starts to bake in. I'm meteorologist Matt Standridge.
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1: Tonight, after a stray shower, expect some clearing skies. Fall down in the mid-70s tonight. It will stay warm, it will stay humid. But then, the rest of the weekend and the weekend, expect more sunshine. We'll have highs in the 90s for your Friday and this weekend. Sunny and hot weather really starts to bake in. I'm meteorologist Matt Standridge.
0: 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We are Jackson's Alternative, Rock 93.1.

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So instead of not listening, we did the opposite of that and actually listened. I know, crazy, right? Jackson's new alternative is Rock 93.1.

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that new sound you've been looking for? Yeah, it's right here. Make us your number one preset. 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

0: Did I win?
1: Did you win? I mean, if you stand next to a loser of my level, it'll sure appear like you did. What's going on?
0: Glad you answered.
1: Oh, yeah, yeah. There's only two things I answer. The phone and inquisitive owls. Well, what do you mean, who? It's me, Mark.
0: All right.
1: You, no, you're right. Too much mental gymnastics with that one.

You might not, but Rock 93.1 will always give two shirts. Yes, shirts. It's just our way of reminding you to share. We are Jackson's Alternative. 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

0: So what's your plan for the rest of the day?
1: Oh, tonight I am going to have a bubble bath.
0: You're going to have a bubble bath.
1: Yes, I am.
0: You know, every time you call this show, you're either in a bath or getting ready for a bath. I mean, even Ernie would be like, ah, you're in the tub a bit much.
1: Yes, and you always make fun of me because you think it's people soup. I get this.
0: Yeah, well, I mean, it is people soup. Hot water with ingredients. You're the ingredient.
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7: It's a warm and muggy start this morning across central Mississippi. There may also be some patchy dense fog where you live as you're headed out the door. This morning, rain chances are low, but we can't rule out the chance for a spotty shower. It's later this afternoon and evening that we'll have some scattered rain and thunderstorms will be hit or miss with some sunshine in between. I'm meteorologist Matt Standard.
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0: for good.
1: It's the Greg Beharrell Show. We talk about weird music stuff on this show that you will not hear on other programs. Stuff like this. Check this out. If you choose to listen to music while you're working or studying, research shows that you need to hear 6 minutes of songs before you're in the right flow to be creative and hardworking. So every shift or every study session should begin with a couple tunes to get you in the right mood. Whoa, band name, Toony Moods.

0: Wait, sorry, what happened?
1: I almost ran into my garage door.
0: You almost ran into your garage door as we were talking?
1: But that's neither here nor there.
0: Sorry, don't you have to be the Cheshire Cat to say lines like that?
1: Okay.
0: Don't worry, they built the studio on a litter box. So how are you?
1: I am great. And I'm just so happy to be talking to you, because I really didn't think you exist. I thought you were just like some character.
0: Yeah, supporting character. I'm really not believable enough as a human for the lead. Casting agent's words, not mine.
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1: Good morning. It's Friday, and this is your AM news update from DarkHorsePressNow.com. I'm Therese Apel. The Mississippi Supreme Court has let stand a ruling ordering the Hinds County School District to reinstate former assistant principal Toby Price, who was fired in 2022 after reading the children's book I Need a New Butt to a second grade class. The case now returns to Chancery Court to determine how much back pay Price is owed. In Vicksburg, police are investigating the death of an infant found Thursday afternoon at the Bienville Apartments. Officers responded around 3:15 p.m., and authorities say the circumstances surrounding the infant's death remain under investigation. And the Mississippi Department of Wildlife, Fisheries, and Parks has announced new freshwater fishing regulations. The changes include updated largemouth bass limits at several lakes, new crappie and brim regulations, and catch-and-release-only rules for walleye at Elvis Presley Lake. Anglers are encouraged to review the updated regulations before heading out on the water. For more Mississippi headlines, check out DarkHorsePressNow.com. I'm Therese Apel.
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0: It's the Greg B. Harrell Show. You know, if there's one thing that people are always saying to me, it's, Greg, what's something we don't know about you? Oh, my heart breaks so easily. It's like I have a smartphone screen in here. Another thing people are saying to me is, Greg B. Harrell, you don't have enough news from Fresno on your radio show. And you're thinking, Greg, why would I care what's going on in Fresno? Well, Fresno is a magical place, as we're about to find out when we listen to another actual clip from the Fresno Television News.
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1: That's true. A lot is different about radio.
0: Yeah.
1: Like, now we have preset buttons. And before that, you'd always catch me fiddling with my knob. No, wait, hold on. So how did radio used to be, in your perception?
0: Well, they used to announce every song.
1: Oh, yeah, every single song. That's right.
0: Coming up next is...
1: Oh, fingers crossed for Tiptoe Through the Tulips.
0: And coming up next is...
1: Oh, wow, you almost went full Goulardi there.
0: What?
1: That was a Goulardi reference, a radio DJ turned horror television host in the early to mid-60s. I prefer my references to land the same way I prefer my soda, flat. But so you were saying radio was different.
0: I'm serious.
1: Whew, you're not kidding. Radio has more eras than T-Swift, and I've listened to all of them. Wolfman Jack, John Peel, Cousin Brucey, Alan Freed, Dr. Demento, Robin Banks.
0: Are you still listening to Wolfman Jack?
1: Oh, here we go. Give me your best Wolfman.
0: I'm the Wolfman.
1: Oh, nice. Yeah, Wolfman was fantastic. I've been saying for years that not enough modern radio DJs are feral.
0: You know.
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9: It's a warm and muggy start this morning across central Mississippi. There may also be some patchy dense fog where you live as you're headed out the door. This morning, rain chances are low, but we can't rule out the chance for a spotty shower. It's later this afternoon and evening that we'll have some scattered rain, and thunderstorms will be hit or miss with some sunshine in between. I'm meteorologist Matt Standridge.
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It's the Greg B. Harrell Show. Now, this is super odd, but what else would you expect from this show? Psychology of Music did a study, and they found that we love romantic songs that feature an insecure style of romance. What? Huh? This is true. 86% of big hit romantic love songs feature relationships that feature anxiety, avoidance, and fearful attachments. Wow, I wouldn't even want to see the spokes of that wheelhouse.

Hello, you've reached radio. Yes, all of it. Oh. 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

0: 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So, you know, blame them. Three things that should instantly get you dumped. If you cheat. If you lie. If you call a GIF a GIF.
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4: 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That young man's heart output was down to 10%. His kidneys had stopped. 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

0: W-Y-O-Y-H-E-2. 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
1: Good morning, it's Friday, and this is your AM News Update from DarkHorsePressNow.com. I'm Therese Apel. The Mississippi Supreme Court has let stand a ruling ordering the Hinds County School District to reinstate former assistant principal Toby Price, who was fired in 2022 after reading the children's book, I Need a New Butt, to a second grade class. The case now returns to Chancery Court to determine how much back pay Price is owed. In Vicksburg, police are investigating the death of an infant found Thursday afternoon at the Bienville Apartments. Officers responded around 3:15 p.m., and authorities say the circumstances surrounding the infant's death remain under investigation. And the Mississippi Department of Wildlife, Fisheries, and Parks has announced new freshwater fishing regulations. The changes include updated largemouth bass limits at several lakes, new crappie and brim regulations, and catch-and-release-only rules for walleye at Elvis Presley Lake. Anglers are encouraged to review the updated regulations before heading out on the water. For more Mississippi headlines, check out DarkHorsePressNow.com. I'm Therese Apel.
0: Tap that out. Get

0: It's the Greg B. Harrell Show. You know, if you're like me, then you also believe the scariest things a human can go through, a near-death experience, a major surgery, or if someone starts calling when you're mid-text and you almost hit accept. But also, if you're like me, you're busy during the afternoon all week long. If that's the case, there's something very important you're missing. All the great TV that's on during the afternoon. Don't worry, I've got your back on this. Here's a sample of what you've missed on afternoon TV.
1: Unless you're a stoner, it's not something you'd see. 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

0: 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You've reached one of only 44,000 radio stations in the world. 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
0: 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What's going on?
1: 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I always just wanted to request a song.
0: Oh, well, you phoned the right place. You phoned the right place, my friend. 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Try this on for size.
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8: It's a warm and muggy start this morning across central Mississippi. There may also be some patchy dense fog where you live as you're headed out the door. This morning, rain chances are low, but we can't rule out the chance for a spotty shower. It's later this afternoon and evening that we'll have some scattered rain and thunderstorms will be hit or miss with some sunshine in between. I'm meteorologist Matt Standridge.
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It's the Greg B. Harrell Show, where we talk about bizarre music stuff that you don't hear on other radio shows. Like this. Why is it compact disc, D-I-S-C? What's going on there? Well, obviously, because it's shaped like a disc. Okay, but why is it D-I-S-C and not D-I-S-K? Huh. All right, let's go. Because it comes from the Latin discus, spelled with a C. So, anything shaped like a frisbee is usually spelled disc with a C. But okay, let's go deeper. Why? The Latin was more common in our world, so we went with the C spelling over the K. However, the Greek spelling of discos is with a K. So had the general population leaned more toward the Greek language, we would be saying compact disc with a K. Mind warp. But you know what? Can we all just do it anyway, like on odd days or something?

0: Can't stop the spirits when they need you. This life is more than just a read-through.
1: The best there is. The best there was. The best yet to come. Jackson's Alternative. 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

0: It's the Greg Beharrell Show. You can phone this show. It's 888-760-1977. But it is busy in here on the phones, so if I don't get your call, please leave a voicemail. And if it's a good one, it'll get on the show. Yep, these are my listeners.
1: Okay, Greg Beharrell, welcome to karaoke. Today, we're going to be singing karaoke. And in my pocket and an old Walkman, walking to the beach with a bottle of black and tan. He's in the vocal, it always should be. Trying to vibe, but it doesn't concern me.
0: Hear that, Greg Beharrell? That
1: was a session of karaoke.
2: My name is David. I'm from on top of the hill. We all listen to you, and you're pretty cracked, and that's cool. Beep.
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1: Good morning, it's Friday, and this is your AM News Update from DarkHorsePressNow.com. I'm Therese Apel. The Mississippi Supreme Court has let stand a ruling ordering the Hinds County School District to reinstate former assistant principal Toby Price, who was fired in 2022 after reading the children's book, I Need a New Butt, to a second grade class. The case now returns to Chancery Court to determine how much back pay Price is owed. In Vicksburg, police are investigating the death of an infant found Thursday afternoon at the Bienville Apartments. Officers responded around 3:15 p.m., and authorities say the circumstances surrounding the infant's death remain under investigation. And the Mississippi Department of Wildlife, Fisheries, and Parks has announced new freshwater fishing regulations. The changes include updated largemouth bass limits at several lakes, new crappie and brim regulations, and catch-and-release-only rules for walleye at Elvis Presley Lake. Anglers are encouraged to review the updated regulations before heading out on the water. For more Mississippi headlines, check out DarkHorsePressNow.com. I'm Therese Apel.
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0: Well, I was born in Florida, and I grew up all around the world.
1: Okay. Well, you know what? Take it upon yourself to do some goodwill for Florida. Sell us all on visiting Florida.
0: It's really flat. So, yeah.
1: Okay. I mean, yeah, like every citizen, I also enjoy some good topography. But sell us more on some of the entertaining aspects of Florida.
0: A lot of great strip bars, actually.
1: Oh, dear.
0: Girls dancing.
1: Okay.
0: Totally nude. Florida is a stripper capital, and then there's Georgia. Georgia is a stripper capital also.
1: A stripper capital. Right. So on a map, instead of a circled star, it's a circled, I'm going to be a star someday. You'll all see. My name's going to be in lights.
0: Best strippers come from Florida anyways. And actually, I heard that Meryl Streep started as a stripper in Florida. Meryl Streep, the Oscar-winning actress.
1: Oh, that Meryl Streep.
0: Yeah, she started as a stripper in Florida.
1: So what are you drinking?
0: Silver Bullets.
1: There it is. How many bullets have you taken?
0: I think I'm about 12 now right now.
1: 12? Okay, well, you're not a werewolf.
0: That's not that much.
1: Your topics of conversation thus far have been stripper capitals and Meryl Streep conspiracy theories.
0: Yeah.
1: Yeah.

0: you kind of just say, you know, hey, if I get 15 minutes of Greg B. Harrell, I'm happy. And if I get 15 minutes of Greg B. Harrell, even if it's in a two-hour span, I'm still really happy.
1: Does your nurse know you're making this call?
0: I don't have a nurse. That might get a little bit expensive.
1: No, I'm just kidding. Does the warden know you're making this call?
0: Never met the warden. I hope I never will. I just hear good entertainment on the radio by Greg B. Harrell, and obviously highly entertained. You know, I think it should be disclosed.
1: Ah, well, thank you. Your compliment just gave me more energy than a Red Bull factory.
0: Okay, well, I'll get you as much Gatorade and caffeine pills as you want.
1: Oh, sounds like somebody's been going through my garbage.
0: And, I'll have it delivered for you, all the energy drinks and B vitamins that you want. And, hey, you know, if I can get you 15 minutes, then maybe both of us can just say it's a moral victory.
1: Sorry, I don't understand something you said. More owls?
0: And, you know, the old saying, you know, a bird in the hand is worth two in the bush.
1: All right, easy. It's a family show.
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7: 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Don't miss it.
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8: It's a warm and muggy start this morning across central Mississippi. There may also be some patchy dense fog where you live as you're headed out the door. This morning, rain chances are low, but we can't rule out the chance for a spotty shower. It's later this afternoon and evening that we'll have some scattered rain and thunderstorms will be hit or miss with some sunshine in between. I'm meteorologist Matt Standridge.
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It's the Greg V. Harrell Show. We talk about awesome music stuff on this show, and this might be one of my favorite things. Studies show that the kind of happiness that you feel listening to your favorite music is the same level and type of happiness that you feel while eating your favorite pasta. Music as carbs. Cool. It's a farmer's market stall waiting to happen.

0: Where are you on your way to?
1: Home.
0: Oh, I love home. 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Well, okay, so where are you heading home from?
1: From school.
0: Oh, how was school?
1: It's back.
0: Aw, nice to know it hasn't changed that much since I attended. Well, okay, what is your favorite subject in school?
1: Math.
0: Well, dodecamyhedron, that is impressive. Math. Now, why math?
1: Because I'm going to be an engineer.
0: An engineer?
1: Yeah.
0: Cool. Choo-choo! What are the chances the Polar Express is hiring?

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0: 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So, you know, blame them. They say cell phones in the future will only allow people to make calls after an eye scan. Can you believe that? People in the future are using their phones for more than texting?
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0: Did I win?
1: Did you win? I mean, if you stand next to a loser of my level, it'll sure appear like you did. What's going on?
0: Glad you answered.
1: Oh, yep. There's only two things I answer. The phone and inquisitive owls. Well, what do you mean, who? It's me, Mark.
0: All right.
1: You're right. Too much mental gymnastics with that one.

0: radio today is not like radio used to be.
1: That's true. A lot is different about radio.
0: Yeah.
1: Like, now we have preset buttons. And before that, you'd always catch me fiddling with my knob. No, wait, hold on. So how did radio used to be, in your perception?
0: Well, they used to announce every song.
1: Oh, yeah, every single song. That's right.
0: Coming up next is...
1: Oh, fingers crossed for Tiptoe Through the Tulips.
0: And coming up next is...
1: Oh, wow, you almost went full Goulardi there.
0: What?
1: That was a Goulardi reference, a radio DJ turned horror television host in the early to mid-60s. I prefer my references to land the same way I prefer my soda, flat. But so you were saying radio was different?
0: I'm serious.
1: Whew, you're not kidding. Radio has more eras than T-Swift, and I've listened to all of them. Wolfman Jack, John Peel, Cousin Brucey, Alan Freed, Dr. Demento, Robin Banks...
0: Are you still listening to Wolfman Jack?
1: Oh, here we go. Give me your best Wolfman.
0: I'm the Wolfman.
1: Oh, nice. Yeah, Wolfman was fantastic. I've been saying for years that not enough modern radio DJs are feral.
0: You know.
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It's the Greg B. Harrell Show, where we talk about bizarre music stuff that you don't hear on other radio shows. Like this. Why is it compact disc, D-I-S-C? What's going on there? Well, obviously, because it's shaped like a disc. Okay, but why is it D-I-S-C and not D-I-S-K? Huh. All right, let's go. Because it comes from the Latin discus, spelled with a C. So, anything shaped like a frisbee is usually spelled disc with a C. But okay, let's go deeper. Why? The Latin was more common in our world, so we went with the C spelling over the K. However, the Greek spelling of discos is with a K. So had the general population leaned more toward the Greek language, we would be saying compact disc with a K. Mind warp. But you know what? Can we all just do it anyway, like on odd days or something?

0: Where are you on your way to?
1: Home.
0: Oh, I love home. You know, whenever people say I have no friends, I tell them, no, I have a homie. They don't realize I mean my domicile. So where are you heading home from?
1: From school.
0: Oh, how was school?
1: It sucked.
0: Aw, nice to know it hasn't changed that much since I attended. Well, okay, what is your favorite subject in school?
1: Math.
0: Well, dodecamyhedron, that is impressive. Math. Now, why math?
1: Because I'm going to be an engineer.
0: An engineer?
1: Yeah.
0: Cool. Choo-choo!
1: What?
0: What are the chances the Polar Express is hiring?

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0: It's the Greg B. Harrell Show. If faced with a bear, pretend you're a dead body. And you know what? Vice versa can also be real fun. I like to close every show by writing a little something in my diary. So here we go. Dear Diary Greg B. Harrell here. They say life expectancy has increased, which is great news for everyone curious about what Apple's going to do for iPhone 69. Thanks for listening, everybody.
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I know, crazy, right? Jackson's new alternative is Rock 93.1.

Rock 93.1, Jackson's Alternative. Hello, weekend. You look great. Not sure I'm entirely excited about you. If you are excited for the weekend, I'd love to know why. 601-899-9310 or tap that app. I'll tell you why I'm not so excited for the weekend. Coming up next in 6 minutes after Pearl Jam, here's Sommer's latest home record. It's new Rock 93.1, Jackson's Alternative.

Rock 93.1, Jackson's Alternative. Got some good-looking weekend plans. Care to share, boast, whatever you want to do. Pat yourself on the back, 601-899-9310. I'd love to know what you're doing this weekend, or tap that app. I am excited that it's the weekend. I'm looking forward to spending time with the family, but also not excited about the weekend because after traveling so much last weekend, we haven't caught up on laundry yet, so we're going to be dug in the laundry room pretty much the entire weekend. On the way, your chance to win the ultimate Celebrate America 250 grand prize. Details in about 15 minutes after Fiona Apple. Here's Weezer and Go Away. It's Rock 93.1, Jackson's Alternative.

0: Fiona Apple and Criminal. It's Rock 93.1, Jackson's Alternative. 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If you would like to get entered and you haven't already, text USA to 601-899-9310. But you can get extra entries by showing up this afternoon. And the ultimate American grand prize, well, it's a $250 gas card from Fuel Time in Gluckstadt in Ridgeland, also a Traeger grill, a Turtle Box speaker, an Arctic cooler, a crawfish cooker set from Bound Island Group with a turkey fryer and fish fryer all in one, Genie Wi-Fi smart motor, TNT garage doors, toss net in, and Break It Smashrooms, Chunk It Axe Games. Want to invite you to come have a party for 10 with them at the outlets in Mississippi and Pearl. Again, get entered right now if you haven't yet. Text USA to 601-899-9310. But if you've already gotten in all of your entries in advance, you can get bonus entries by hanging out from 4:30 to 5:30 at Fuel Time this afternoon, but only from 4:30 to 5:30 at the Fuel Time in Ridgeland, where they'll be having the $2.50 a gallon gasoline. Dexter the Moonrock's latest on the way. We're going to go nonstop for the rest of your 10 o'clock hour. Foster the People, Fall Out Boy, Violent Femmes before 11 if there's time. 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
5: We have a good mix of sun and clouds out there across central Mississippi. Watch out for a stray shower in the next couple of hours. We do think later this afternoon and evening there may be some more scattered downpours. We'll watch for those. Not everyone will get wet, but we'll have some rain chances with some sunshine in between. I'm meteorologist Matt Standridge.
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Wagner, if you want Jackson's alternative, if you just can't wait to see Dexter Moonrise live, they're doing a show in Starkville in about 7 weeks. Now, it is technically sold out, but you might be able to find some tickets on the secondary market, and we're working to get you on the guest list for that show at Rick's Cafe in Starkville. Here they are with their latest number one song, Freaking Out. It's Dexter Moonrocks with New Rock 93.1, Jackson's Alternative.

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Hi, I'm Noah. Thanks for letting me rock with you. 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They got Blue Shield Awards going to law enforcement officers and Gold Cross Awards going to fire and EMS personnel. 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

Rock 93.1, Jackson's Alternative, next weekend, 4th of July, and we're going to be celebrating America's 250th birthday. Would you like the ultimate American grand prize? Give you details on how you can win in about 15 minutes. It's on the way next after some Nirvana. Here is Dumb. Rock 93.1, Jackson's Alternative. I'm not-

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0: 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Super easy to swing through between 4:30 and 5:30, handing out a bunch of swag. Gasoline is $2.50 a gallon for that hour. And while you're there, you can get signed up for extra entries on the Ultimate American Grand Prize. Because the more entries you have, I think that statistically increases your odds of winning. I don't know about how much. It really depends on how many other people are entering alongside you. But you'll get a Traeger grill and a Turtle Box speaker and a crawfish cooker kit, thanks to Brown Bottling Group, and a party for 10 for Break It, Smash Rooms, Chunk It, Axe Games, and Genie Wi-Fi Smart Motor, thanks to TNT Garage Doors, plus a $250 gas card from Fuel Time in Gluckstadt and Ridgeland. 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We're going to go nonstop for the rest of your 11 o'clock hour, so if you want to start creeping towards the door for your lunch break, I say go for it. Jutes, My Chemical Romance, Offspring, Tame Impala's latest. Got some Miles Smith, hopefully, before noon as well. 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
2: 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While you're there, enjoy food vendors, a kid's corner, and live music. You'll get down to the sounds of Luckenbach, and the headliner this year is Nashville recording artist George Burge. Temperance Babcock will share patriotic music during the impressive fireworks show that starts at 9:15 p.m.

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4: We have a good mix of sun and clouds out there across central Mississippi. Watch out for a stray shower the next couple of hours. We do think later this afternoon and evening there may be some more scattered downpours. We'll watch for those. Not everyone will get wet, but we'll have some rain chances with some sunshine in between. I'm meteorologist Matt Standards.
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Rock 93.1, Jackson's Alternative. How good are you at keeping track of your phone? With three little kids, I'm the worst. Either it grows legs or I have sticky finger children, which is probably a combination of the two. But I'm always looking at my phone to take a picture or a video of something, and I never know where it is. But yesterday, looking out from the front porch, I could see four different animals all in, like, would have been the same shot, and it was really cool. The highlight was the skunk, though. I love how the other animals are, like, safely observing a perimeter around the skunk, but they're like, hey, we want to eat here, too. This is Tame Impala. It's Dracula. Rock 93.1, Jackson's Alternative.

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Rock 93.1, Jackson's Alternative, officially hit the appetizer portion of your lunch break. 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

Rock 93.1, Jackson's alternative. $2.50 a gallon gasoline will be up for grabs here in just over 4 hours. Details in 15 minutes on how not only can you get $2.50 a gallon gasoline, but you can also get in there for the ultimate American grand prize. Here's Dex from the Moon Rocks freaking out. 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

Adam in the Afternoon isn't needed to remind you to leave work on time. We know you're going to leave work on time. You're probably going to leave early. But he is here so you don't have to work alone. Thanks, Adam. Jackson's Alternative, Rock 93.1.

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0: clash, and should I stay or should I go? And you should definitely go. And where are you going? You're going to Fuel Time in Ridgeland for the Celebrate America 250 Ultimate American Grand Prize, where you'll get $2.50 gallon gasoline, but it's only for 1 hour this afternoon, 4:30 to 5:30, Fuel Time in Ridgeland. 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So take advantage of that. Green Day, we're going nonstop for the rest of the noon hour. You got something you want to hear on your lunch break? Help you digest that leftovers or whatever you're having today? I'd love to know. Dirty Heads on the way. Also got some Offspring and the new Temper City all coming up next. 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
12: We have a good mix of sun and clouds out there across central Mississippi. Watch out for a stray shower in the next couple of hours. We do think later this afternoon and evening there may be some more scattered downpours. We'll watch for those. Not everyone will get wet, but we'll have some rain chances with some sunshine in between. I'm meteorologist Matt Standridge.
11: 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We are Jackson's Alternative, Rock 93.1.

Your dad might not have been a man of many words. Well, he said some words. But he sure passed down the best music. Jackson's Alternative, Rock 93.1.

Rock 93.1, Jackson's Alternative. Coming up in a couple hours, I'm going to be broadcasting from North Park. Obviously, it's the Celebrate America Balloon Glow happening. Fireworks at the end, free to attend. Gates are at 5, and it's fun for the whole family. So look forward to seeing you there after 5. But I'll be broadcasting from 2:30 to 4:30. Here's Dirty Heads in One of Those Days. New Rock 93.1, Jackson's Alternative.

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1: I'm remembering, I promise to forget you now. It's raining, and I'm calling.

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Jason's Alternative. Hi, I'm Noah. Thanks for letting me rock with you. What is it about being a dad and once you become a father, you experience severe shrinkage? And I'm not talking about like George Costanza in the pool. I'll explain more coming up next in just about 8 minutes. We'll get to it after Pearl Jam. Here's the latest from Death Cab, Riptides, New Rock, 93.1, Jackson's Alternative.

Rock 93.1, Jackson's Alternative. Hi, it's Noah. Thanks for letting me jam with you. What's the deal about becoming a dad and you experience all kinds of shrinkage? And I'm serious. I don't mean like the George Costanza. I was in a pool. I'm talking like your bank account shrinks and your memory shrinks. And most of you think it's your memory, but really it turns out you didn't actually lose something. Your kids just didn't put it back where they picked it up from. But, yeah, there's a ton of shrinkage that happens when you have kids. Everything seems to just go away. But it's the blessing, right? It's the greatest thing that ever happened to you. And, you know, I tell everybody that's thinking about getting married or having kids that you should do both because it turns you into the best version of yourself you're ever going to be. Here's In Color. It's Headlights, New Rock, 93.1, Jackson's Alternative.

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0: 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It's the brand new location. And if you are there from 4:30 to 5:30, not only can you get gas for $2.50 a gallon, you'll also be able to get extra entries for the Celebrate America 250 American Grand Prize and the limited edition Celebrate 250 t-shirts. These things are super cool. Like, everybody in the office, I didn't get the memo, but everybody in the office is wearing one today. And not only, well, I guess it wouldn't matter if I got the memo. I don't have one of the t-shirts anyway. So even if I got the memo, I still wouldn't be wearing one today. But I'm going to go get one because they're awesome, and I want to get one before they're all gone. Jutes on the way. We're going to go nonstop for the rest of your 1 o'clock hour. We got AWOL Nation, Noah Kahan, Miles Smith before 2 with his brand new song, Hold Me in the Dark. It's Rock 93.1, Jackson's Alternative.
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3: We have a good mix of sun and clouds out there across central Mississippi. Watch out for a stray shower in the next couple of hours. I do think later this afternoon and evening there may be some more scattered downpours. We'll watch for those. Not everyone will get wet, but we'll have some rain chances with some sunshine in between. I'm meteorologist Matt Standard.
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Rock 93.1, Jackson's Alternative. One of my favorite new songs we've got going right now is the new Miles Smith called Hold Me in the Dark, and it's on the way before, too. In fact, we'll get to it right after Noah Kahan. So here you go with his latest, The Great Divide. It's Rock 93.1, Jackson's Alternative. Okay.

That new sound you've been looking for? Yeah, it's right here. Make us your number one preset. We are Jackson's Alternative. 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

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What's your favorite new song that we're rocking for you? 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

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We want you to score the Celebrate America 250 t-shirt, and you'll have a chance to grab one coming up in just about 2 hours and 15 minutes or so, 2:20, call it. So 4:30 to 5:30, you have to be at the Fuel Time in Ridgeland if you want to score that t-shirt and get extra entries for the grand prize. Here's Weezer, Go Away. 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
1: 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You're probably going to leave early. But he is here so you don't have to work alone. Thanks, Adam.
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1: All right, partner. Keep on rolling, baby. You know what time it is.

0: Limp Bizkit and Roland. Rock 93.1, Jackson's Alternative. Next time you hear from me, I will be checking in with you from North Park. Yeah, the Blue Glow is this evening. Celebrate America 36th Annual. Fireworks at the end, free to attend, gates at 5, all that good stuff. I'll be telling you everything you need to know between 2:30 and 4:30 from North Park. Adam's coming your way by 3, and he's excited to hang with you, and I'll be checking in from North Park. Just ahead, the rest of this hour, we've got some Shinedown, New Dirty Heads, Chili Peppers, also got Linkin Park, Tame Impala, Breaking Bend, all coming up next with Rock 93.1, Jackson's Alternative.
1: 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While you're there, enjoy food vendors, a kids' corner, and live music. You'll get down to the sounds of Luckenbach, and the headliner this year is Nashville recording artist George Burge. Temperance Babcock will share patriotic music during the impressive fireworks show that starts at 9:15 p.m. Make plans to enjoy an evening of patriotism and celebration during the Celebrate America Balloon Glow at North Park on Friday, June 26th. 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It's the City of Ridgeland's Celebrate America Balloon Glow. 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
3: We have a good mix of sun and clouds out there across central Mississippi. Watch out for a stray shower the next couple of hours. We do think later this afternoon and evening there may be some more scattered downpours. We'll watch for those. Not everyone will get wet, but we'll have some rain chances with some sunshine in between. I'm meteorologist Matt Standards.
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0: 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Yes, shirts. It's just our way of reminding you to share. 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
2: Welcome to the Killing Fields. I don't even think you're real, but I know I'm not out here all alone. Is it you or me or someone else? One of us should run for help, cause I don't think we'll make it on our own. Welcome to the end of day, spending all in lemonade. Couldn't hurt to try it once or twice. So welcome to the Killing Fields. Everything is so surreal, but one of us is gonna pay the price. Last call in the House of Mirrors.

7 in the afternoon on Rock 93.1, checking in just a skosh early today because Noah's already out in North Park. We're going to hear from him coming up in less than 10 minutes. 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
1: Happy Friday afternoon from North Park in Ridgeland, which of course is 1200 East County Line Road. You want to come to the north side of the mall, and there's a huge field here. 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The Balloon Glow will get going at 7:30. 7:50, George Burge taking the main stage. 9:15, fireworks with music by Temperance Babcock Trio. So it's just a really awesome start to 4th of July weekend. Can you believe 4th of July is next weekend? Well, you can get started, and if your kids are like my kids and love fireworks, they're going to get a great display tonight with the Balloon Glow Field happening at the North Park Mall. We're on the north side of the mall, parking along near Dillard's, just to the east of the movie theater. And just come look for the big tents and hang out starting at 5. But make your plans to be here, North Park, for the Celebrate America Balloon Glow, 1200 East County Line Road in Ridgeland with Rock 93.1, Jackson's Alternative.
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1: 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It's Noah with Rock 93.1, Jackson's Alternative, hanging out at North Park. You can't join me quite yet. Gates don't open until 5, but I do believe this is the 36th annual Celebrate America Balloon Glow. Obviously, tons of fun for the whole family. Ends with the fireworks display at 9:15 this evening with Temperance Babcock Trio providing the music for that. But gates are starting at 5, so you want to make your plans to get here when they open. Bring the whole family. It's so much fun. Live music. Luckenbach takes the stage at 6. You got the balloon glows. The balloons are filling up, and they just light up the whole sky, and it looks amazing starting at 7:30. George Burge, your headliner on the main stage at 7:50. Tons of stuff going on with the vendors, and just come have some fun to start your 4th of July holiday. Next weekend, 4th of July, you can get started this weekend, and I said it earlier, but if your kids are anything like my kids, they love fireworks. You can't give them too many displays, especially when they're free. So come to North Park starting at 5 and enjoy the Celebrate America Balloon Glow with the City of Ridgeland Recreation and Parks, and we'll see you soon with Rock 93.1, Jackson's Alternative.

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Jackson's Alternative is on. 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What am I talking about? 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

so excited about the Celebrate America Balloon Glow coming to North Park today. It's Rock 93.1, Adam in the Afternoon. Noah's out from North Park. We're going to hear from him in the next 20, 25 minutes on Rock 93.1.

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Jackson's Alternative is on Rock 93.1. Is it your birthday today? You definitely want to know which Hollywood actress is also celebrating, so I'll let you know in the next 15 on Rock 93.1, Adam in the Afternoon,

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0: Jackson's Alternative is on Rock 93.1 out of the afternoon. We're checking in with Noah in just a second. But first, I wanted to tell you which actresses are having birthdays today. A-list Hollywood stars. Luna Mills is 24. She was in Back Problems. Call 1-800-BANG-BROS. I guess to bang the pain out of your back. Elise Mercesi is 29. She was in Mouthbusters, kind of like Mythbusters. I guess you just bust myths using mouths. Sounds interesting enough. And Alex De La Fleur is 29. She was in Sip on This. Oh, sounds like a nice cocktail, I'd imagine.
1: Do you own or run a business that loves to serve the hardworking people of Central Mississippi? 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
2: It's Noah with Rock 93.1, Jackson's Alternative, 36th Annual Celebrate America Balloon Glow, happening this evening at North Park, just on the north side of the mall. Come look for the tents. You'll see the balloons as well, obviously. 5 o'clock, the gates open, so don't make your way here yet, but you want to make plans to be joining us once the gates open at 5. Leukenbach is the first on stage with live music at 6. The Balloon Glow is at 7:30. Headliner George Burge, 7:50. And then we finish off with the fireworks, thanks to Temperance Babcock Trio providing music for that. It's just a ton of fun with the City of Ridgeland Recreation and Parks. Obviously, been doing this now 36 years in a row for the Balloon Glow. Great way to start your 4th of July holiday. You are going to enjoy the fireworks display around 9:15 this evening. And, yeah, we're in that time of the year where the sun takes forever to get down. But once it is, it's a gorgeous-looking night for some fireworks at North Park. Come to the north side of the mall and join us beginning at 5 with the 36th Annual Celebrate America Balloon Glow and Rock 93.1, Jackson's Alternative.
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6: We have a good mix of sun and clouds out there across central Mississippi. Watch out for a stray shower the next couple of hours. We do think later this afternoon and evening there may be some more scattered downpours. We'll watch for those. Not everyone will get wet, but we'll have some rain chances with some sunshine in between. I'm meteorologist Matt Standards.
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America is officially 249 and 1 week old. And next week, we will officially be celebrating the 250th birthday of America. 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

0: It's Noah with Rock 93.1, Jackson's Alternative, and the 36th Annual Celebrate America Balloon Glow. Start your weekend here at North Park. Gates will be opening at 5, music begins at 6. They got vendors, tons of fun. I'm looking at the bounce houses for the kids. It's just a great family-friendly environment to have so much fun. Thank you so much to the City of Ridgeland, Recreation and Parks. Just come to the north side of the mall here at North Park, beginning at 5 when the gates open. Get yourself a nice spot in the grass. Watch the balloons start glowing at 7:30. Lukenbach starts playing at 6. Didn't want to skip over that. George Burge, your headliner. He's a Nashville touring act. He's on at 7:50. And then fireworks to finish the night. So no 4th of July celebration, no Celebrate America Balloon Glow is complete without an awesome fireworks display. And they really turn up for this. So come be part of it. Everyone's welcome. Bounce house for the kids. You've got vendors all over the place. Join us on the north side of North Park. And get yourself a nice parking spot after the gates open at 5. And we'll see you here for the Celebrate America Balloon Glow with Rock 93.1, Jackson's Alternative.
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4: It's Noah for Rock 93.1, Jackson's Alternative at the Celebrate America Balloon Glow. Now, the gates aren't open yet, but I'm here just to remind you, don't miss out on the 36th Annual Balloon Glow. North Park, come to the north side of the mall, in the field. The balloons will be going up at 7:30 this evening. Gates are at 5, music starts at 6. Bounce houses, tons of fun for everyone of all ages. Vendors galore. You're going to have a ton of fun. Amazing fireworks display to finish the night at 9:15. Between then and now, lots of cool things happening. So, again, gates at 5, Luckenbach at 6, Balloon Glow at 7:30. George Burge on the main stage at 7:50. Right up to the fireworks with Temperance Babcock Trio providing the music for that. Just always a great time. You can't have too many fireworks around 4th of July. Next weekend, 4th of July weekend, so this is always the kickoff to your holiday. You don't want to miss it. Teaming up with the City of Ridgeland and Recreation and Parks, and it's just always a great time at North Park. So we're on the north side. Find a parking spot near Dillard's or, you know, come around to the east side of the mall. You might have to walk a little bit. But obviously, the sooner you get here, closer to 5, when the gates open, the better your parking will be. I'll see you soon. It's Noah for Rock 93.1, Jackson's Alternative.

Fallout Boy on Rock 93.1 saw our soccer team lost last night. Does that mean they're out? I really don't know, and I so don't care. And I can't even pretend to. It's really bad. Rock 93.1 in color headlights.

Jackson's Alternative is on Rock 93.1. It's out of the afternoon. We've got an app so you can listen to us anywhere. 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

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We're going to check in with Noah in just a few minutes. He's live from North Park, getting you ready for this Celebrate America Balloon Blow on Rock 93.1.

playing the music your parents warned you about. Just like getting off 55 at the exit for Woodrow Wilson Drive after 5. 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

0: Rock 93.1, Jackson's Alternative, one more time from the Balloon Glow. Celebrate America, 36th annual Balloon Glow with the City of Ridgeland, here with Recreation of the Parks on the north side of North Park in the green open space. Lots of tents, can't miss it. Come see us. They got some detours going on with Wheatley Road or whatever, but if you're coming in from the east side of North Park Mall, you'll get here super easy. Turn in next to Belk's. Come find a spot near Dillard's on the north side. The sooner you get here, as the gates will be opening at 5, the better your parking will be. Music gets going at 6 with Lukenbach. The Balloon Glow, obviously, is the feature for the evening. That's at 7:30. George Burge, an incredible show. If you've never seen him in concert, he'll be on the main stage at 7:50. And then we finish with the fireworks. You can't have a 4th of July Celebrate America without fireworks, so come be part of it. North Park. We'll see you soon. Gates are opening soon at 5. Live music, bounce houses for the kids, vendors, tons of fun. It's going to be a great time. Come see us, and don't forget fireworks to finish it all up at 9:15 tonight. With Rock 93.1, Jackson's Alternative, I'm Noah. Come see me now.
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0: Expect an unsettled afternoon and evening out there across central Mississippi. Some scattered showers and thunderstorms are possible. Not everyone will get wet. Expect some rays of sun as well. High's been reaching the low 90s. It's warm and sticky. Feels like it's near 102. Then we'll clear out tonight with more sun tomorrow. I'm meteorologist Matt Standard.
3: 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We are Jackson's Alternative, Rock 93.1.

Jackson's Alternative on Rock 93.1, Adam in the Afternoon. Gas is on sale for $2.50 a gallon. We'll tell you where in two songs on Rock 93.1. It's

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Work almost done. Just leave now. Why? 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

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I know, crazy, right? Jackson's new alternative is Rock 93.1.

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5: Expect an unsettled afternoon and evening out there across central Mississippi. Some scattered showers and thunderstorms are possible. Not everyone will get wet. Expect some rays of sun as well. Highs been reaching the low 90s. It's warm and sticky. Feels like it's near 102. Then we'll clear out tonight with more sun tomorrow. I'm meteorologist Matt Standard.
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This is not a good thing. It is Rock 93.1. Do you know what the average price of a used car is right now? It's crazy. I will tell you what that price is. It's going to bum you out, or maybe just make you feel like you should splurge for that new car. In the next 15 minutes, Rock 93.1.

0: sucks. It's Rock 93.1, app in the afternoon, and prices of everything out of control. 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That seems crazy to spend 30 grand on a car that old.
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Just got a few more days to sign up to win the whole dang thing with a crawfish cooker, TurtleBox speaker, and more. Rock

Jackson's alternative, Rock 93.1. I would never share this with a romantic partner, ever. But 2 out of 5 couples share this with their SO. You're not going to believe it. 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

0: Jackson's Alternative, Rock 93.1, Adam in the Afternoon. How gross is this? About 40% of couples say they share their toothbrush with each other. That's nasty, right? I mean, I get it. You kiss your significant other, but you don't brush their teeth with your tongue. That is essentially what it feels like you're doing if you share your toothbrush with that person. It's so nasty to me. But it's National Toothbrush Day, so I had to learn that fact, and now you need to learn it as well.
1: Do you own or run a business that loves to serve the hardworking people of Central Mississippi?
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5: Expect an unsettled afternoon and evening out there across central Mississippi. Some scattered showers and thunderstorms are possible. Not everyone will get wet. Expect some rays of sun as well. High's been reaching the low 90s. It's warm and sticky. Feels like it's near 102. Then we'll clear out tonight with more sun tomorrow. I'm meteorologist Matt Standridge.
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0: Chili Peps on Rock 93.1. I'm Adam. Thanks for hanging with me today. I'm out of here, and I'll be back after the weekend. I'll be back on Monday. Have a great weekend, though. Enjoy it. It's Rock 93.1. Talk to you later.
1: What do you say we leave tonight? We could leave it all behind. 22.